We'll be back in our regular studio tomorrow when Olivia Rodrigo is going to join us. So if you've got any questions for Olivia, slide into the DMs at Cannon Show or get at us at 800-669-1010.

0: 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Ice cream gets an entire month. What do you think the United States' favorite flavor of ice cream is? I bet you're going to guess wrong. I'll tell you next.
1: 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I'm the chief of Rockham County Fire and Rescue. 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

For most states in the country, the favorite flavor of ice cream is actually strawberry. It's my favorite too. It's refreshing. Then chocolate. Yes, of course, chocolate was number two.

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0: right, it's time for today's Truth Bomb. Usually we do Crash Out Fridays, obviously on Friday, but this guy crashing out and losing his mind was just too entertaining not to put on the radio.
1: Hey, this is Jason. I'm calling the Crash Out. People that are f***ing late all the time, don't commit to plans if you're not going to make it. You have a phone. Everybody has a phone. Text the person if you're not going to be there. Don't even assume that they're not going to be okay with it. Do what you're going to say you're going to do. I'm tired of it. People need to go out somewhere else. What the f*** is going on with everybody? Make plans. Keep your plans. If you're going to say you're going to be somewhere, be it.
0: All right. You know you're mad when you just don't even make sense.

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0: 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Are you above or below that?
1: My name is Jeremy Hollow. I'm the chief of Rockham County Fire and Rescue. 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

0: 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And that may seem low if you're over like 30, but if you're under 30, you're not messing with that.
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0: My name is Jeremy Hollow. I'm the chief of Rockham County Fire and Rescue. 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
0: Meow. I won't meow anymore.
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6: 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I'm talking about that dog in them. You ever hear the expression? Like you ain't got that dog in you. If you gotta fight, you better have a dog with you. 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And he gonna fight. He gonna fight to the end. 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

0: I don't know. 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And I'll shout out to Brian in case he's listening from work, because he hears me on here all the time.
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0: 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Every girl's got to have one.
1: At least.

0: anything on the Cannon Show. What are you doing, man?
1: Hey, I'm chilling right now. I just left my mom crib, man.
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1: Hi, this is a dedication to Love and Devotion. This is for Andrea, Sharon, Richie. I love you very, very much, and you're the best grandma in the entire universe. I love you.
0: Thank you very much. You want to send out some love? 877-801-SHOW. 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
2: Good morning. Thanks for tuning in to Q101. What's going on? I'm Brandy.
3: And I'm Robbie.
2: And happy second half of 2026. We are officially in it.
3: I was about to say, we made it.
2: No, we haven't made it. We're halfway there. July 1st. Halfway through 2026, but this is a time to do a 2026 check-in.
3: Okay.
2: How you doing? How did the first 6 months of the year treat you?
3: You know what? Not too bad. Did a lot of adulting, I feel like, over the last 6 months.
2: Such as?
3: Bought a house.
2: Okay.
3: Near the valley. Also, yesterday bought a new car.
2: Oh, what?
3: So, yeah.
2: That's not the last 6 months. That's literally the last 2 weeks.
3: That's a good point. You're right. Yeah.
2: That's not.
3: But it's part of the last.
2: Enough adulting in the last 2 weeks that it made up.
3: Right. Exactly. That's exactly what happened. Pretty much. Yeah. The last month has been enough adulting for the next year, but also probably like the next 5 years. So I'm good.
2: There's someone out there is going, that's a child still. That's enough adulting. No, yeah. Wait till you get into the house. You actually have not done any. That's the easy part.
3: Not yet. Yes, you're right.
2: Getting into the house, being a homeowner, having to fix things because you don't want to pay someone else to do them. That is true adulting, and I cannot wait until you get to that moment.
3: And I can't wait to talk all about it here on the air. Complain every step of the way.
2: Yeah. Hashtag happy to be a renter. It is 6:03. Appreciate you joining us this morning. We will not only take a look back at 2026, but also you got to have things to look forward to.
3: Yes.
2: So we'll look ahead to the rest of the year and see what you're excited about. But coming up, we're excited about some good news. Got that on the way. Plus more of your hits. Some Ariana Grande, Zara Larsson, Olivia Dean. But right now, kicking things off with the Dracula remix. Tame Impala, Jenny. 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Good morning and happy July.

0: had a little antique moment, as I call it, when I was in Grottos over the weekend, because that song came on and some girls were in line waiting to get their faces painted, and they were doing the viral moment. The reason that song went viral,
1: right,
0: because of Will Smith and Tatiana Ali recreating the scene from Fresh Prince. And I told those girls, I was asking them, I was like, do you know what that is from, right? And they're like, huh? Like, it's not just from TikTok?
1: Oh, no.
0: And I was like, it's from a show from back in the day called Fresh Prince of Bel-Air. I was like, you know that guy that slapped that one guy at the awards a few weeks ago? It's something when the kids only know Will Smith for that.
1: I was about not to say, that just is so telling.
0: Not, they don't know anything about the Fresh Prince.
1: Right.
0: DJ Jazzy Jeff.
1: Right. Oh,
0: but
1: goodness.
0: They know that he slapped that one guy at the awards. Anyway, enough about me being an
1: antique.
0: Old person. Yes, yes, yes. 6:12, it is Q101. Good morning. Right now, sitting at 70, already feeling a little toasty outside. Yeah. Partly cloudy, nowhere near as toasty as it is going to feel. Our high today is 99. Yesterday, our high was in the 80s, but with the humidity and the real feel, it was in the 90s.
1: Yes, yes.
0: So think about that. For today. Dangerous heat. In fact, heat advisory in effect until 8 o'clock tonight. So if you can, seek time in the shade. Obviously, drink lots of water. And check on your neighbors and your pets as well.
1: Yes.
0: Tonight, a crystal clear sky.
1: Oh.
0: But a high of 70. Or sorry, a low of 70. Then tomorrow, another sunny, hot, and humid one. Looking at highs in the mid-90s. Before we are up into about 100 on Friday. For 4th of July Eve. That's what we're looking at.
1: Yeah.
0: We'll take a look at traffic here in just a bit, checking in with the WSV8 newsroom. But let's start off our Wednesday. Let's start off our July with some good news.
1: And one of my favorite things is when organizations that make such an impact here in the Valley get recognized just beyond the Shenandoah Valley. And that's actually the case for Big Brothers Big Sisters of Harrisonburg, Rockingham County, who was just recognized as one of the very best. Out of more than 230 Big Brothers Big Sisters agencies in the country, our local chapter was one of only 20 to receive the National Impact Award for Program Excellence.
0: Nice.
1: Now, this award goes to recognize organizations that build strong, lasting mentorship relationships. And right here in our community, they have helped 127 local kids while creating mentor matches that last much longer than the national average.
0: Mm-hmm.
1: Executive Director Lindsay Douglas says that the award really belongs not only to the organization, but to the volunteers and to this whole community that steps up to support these young people. And it's a good reminder that sometimes the biggest difference in a child's life starts simply just by showing up. So congrats to everyone at Big Brothers Big Sisters of Harrisonburg, Rockingham County, for making us very proud. I know that I've been directly impacted by this organization while doing events, you know, Bowl for Kids' Sake and Mini Golf for Kids' Sake.
0: Well, no, you mean you've directly impacted.
1: Right.
0: You have not been impacted. You're not a big or a little. Now,
1: you could. You're right.
0: You could be a big, Robbie.
1: I could be.
0: You could impact in a bigger way than what you've done. But the fundraising does help. But like you said, like what Lindsay mentioned, it is the volunteers that show up for these kids, that take the time out of their schedules to be there, to be bigs, to be mentors. Because the organization, they could be here and they could be raising money and they could be doing all those things. But if they weren't making those matches and creating those relationships, it wouldn't matter.
1: Yeah. And it's so cool because like we know how awesome they are. But now that the national recognition is getting there, it's just a really cool moment. So we're going to share this on our Twitter/X page. Q101 Hit Music is where you can check it out.
0: 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Checking in with the WSVA Newsroom.
2: We've got an accident in the Penlaird area on Spotswood Trail between Indian Trail Road and Old Turnpike Road. So be advised, there could be some delays in that area. If you're seeing it and we're not saying it, call the WSVA Traffic and News Tip line at 540-214-2500 and let us know. From the WSVA Traffic Center, I'm Lyndon Kaiser.
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7: 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O'Neill's Grill, Harrisonburg.
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0: That's what I meant to do for the good news story and the acclaim that you gave Big Brothers Big Sisters. I meant to give them a kabuya. I think we're going to have to change it from good news to kabuya recognition.
1: You know what? I'm okay with that. Yeah.
0: And we just give kabuyas to all of the good news that we share here on Q101. It is Brandy and Robbie hanging out with you. And tomorrow, you could be hanging out with Robbie at a pretty fun 4th of July celebration.
1: I'm going to be out at George's on North Liberty Street in Harrisonburg for their 4th of July employee celebration. They do this from time to time because they care about the employees mm-hmm. that work there. They are a fourth generation family owned and operated company, and they want to their employees to know that they really do matter to their organization every single day.
0: Yeah, so before the holiday officially gets underway, they're going to be doing a little pre-party tomorrow. Robbie going to be out there broadcasting live from 11 to 1, but this is your chance to see George's in action and to actually learn more about what they have to offer. If you're looking for a new job, you want to work somewhere where you feel appreciated, where you know you're appreciated, and they show you, well, maybe consider George's.
1: Yeah.
0: In fact, you can learn more at joingeorges.com, or you can go out for yourself and get more info tomorrow when Robbie is there from 11 to 1. Plus, you'll also have the chance. That's the only chance you'll get to learn about George's and also get a Q101 t-shirt.
1: That's right. So, the best of both worlds.
0: Yeah, exactly. So, George's, again, North Liberty Street in Harrisonburg, tomorrow from 11 to 1. That is where Robbie will be live. And if you see him asking about a job himself, well, just act like you didn't. You never know. He could be your new coworker.
1: No. No.
0: JK. But no, JK about that. But no, seriously, Robbie right. will be out of
1: yes,
0: Georgia.
1: Right.
0: Yeah,
1: that
0: part
1: yeah.
0: is that part is no JK.
1: No joking at all about
0: ain't
1: that.
0: No JK. I'm going to start saying that. And people are like, what does that mean? I'm like, it means no, just kidding. Starting my own slang.
1: There we go.
0: Yeah. Actually, I think I will start that. But when are we... No JK. Never. It's Q101.

0: 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And I mean, I guess this could be its own segment. Like, I feel like we probably should have started just a trailer gate segment to keep you up to date on everything happening with the rumored Taylor Swift, Travis Kelce wedding. The latest, I'm not sure if you've seen this or not, but TMZ reporting that they are building a massive castle inside Madison Square Garden. So it looks like maybe they're going for a fairy tale wedding. There was video of two large white staircase banisters being loaded into the arena. There were also trucks labeled Garden Party. So for whatever that means. Now, no invitations have been leaked to the press. We did mention that they watermarked the recipient's first and last names on all of the invitations. So that way, if they did leak to the press, Taylor would know exactly who did it. Her plane touched down in nearby Morristown, New Jersey yesterday. Okay. Travis has been seen going on a run through Tribeca. So they are there. Wow. And it looks like this is actually going to be happening here in a couple of days. Now, no word on the guest list, but Page Six. So take it for what you will. They say that Zoe Kravitz, Ed Sheeran, Gigi Hadid, Selena Gomez, and Carly Klaus are amongst some of the guest list. Very interesting, though, with Zoe Kravitz, right? Because she is reportedly engaged to
1: Harry Styles,
0: who is
1: on tour.
0: And an ex of Taylor Swift.
1: Oh, yes, that too.
0: That's
1: yes,
0: where I was going with that. Okay, but yes, he is on tour.
1: Right.
0: But I feel like if he really, I don't know if he's got any dates. I know he's playing in Manchester right now.
1: Yeah.
0: Not sure if he has any dates for the 3rd of July.
1: Right.
0: But maybe he flies on over and he sees his old honey get hitched while he's there with his new honey.
1: Another Oscar nominee is headed to the Ocean's Universe. Monica Barbaro, who played Joan Baez in A Complete Unknown, is in advanced talks to join the upcoming Ocean's 11 prequel. She'll be joining an already star-studded cast that includes Margot Robbie, Bradley Cooper, and Wagner Moura, who just became the first Brazilian actor ever to be nominated for an Oscar for The Secret Agent this past year. Cooper is also writing and directing the film, which will follow the parents of Danny Ocean as they pull off a heist during the 1962 Monaco Grand Prix. That's all the plot details that we know, but a very good cast so far, and it looks like next summer is going to be a fun one for the Ocean's fans.
0: All right, well, look, I got something fun for you.
1: Okay.
0: Lego has released 5 collectible sets dedicated to Olivia Rodrigo.
1: Okay.
0: So her album, number one in the country right now, You Seem Pretty Sad for a Girl So in Love. Following the release of that, Lego unveiled a new Olivia Rodrigo collection that turns her music, tour visuals, and purple-infused aesthetic into 5 collectible sets.
1: Huh.
0: So this could keep you busy for a very long time, Robbie.
1: Yeah.
0: In fact, she's the first music artist to receive multiple dedicated Lego sets. The full collection is going to be available for purchase August 1st at Lego.com, Lego stores, and select retailers. But all 5 sets are available right now for pre-order.
1: Okay.
0: So, they've got... The sets include Olivia Rodrigo's Flower Bouquet,
1: okay,
0: which is a 400-piece build centered around a purple flower made from electric guitars. I've actually seen that one. That one looks really cool. There is also Olivia Rodrigo's Vinyl, and then there's a 360-piece brick-built record display inspired by her 3 chart-topping albums.
1: Yeah.
0: While the Guts World Tour gets its own tribute to Olivia Rodrigo's Concert Moon, which is a 670-piece set inspired by her viral concert moment. So
1: that's awesome.
0: Now they also include some hidden drawers, picture holders, and concert themed details.
1: Cool.
0: So there's like little Easter eggs in the Lego sets themselves.
1: I kind of hope this is the first of many, because I feel like this is a really cool idea
0: to do with several artists.
1: Yeah, like this is really awesome.
0: Right. I'm surprised Taylor Swift hasn't done this yet.
1: Right.
0: Because that sounds right up her alley with all the different variants of her album.
1: Yeah.
0: I'll give you different variants of Legos. That is your celebrity news. Look at your full weather forecast coming up next on Q101.
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13: Heat advisory in effect today. Hot and humid with a high at 94. It'll feel more like 100 to 104. Clear tonight, low 68. Back up to 94 tomorrow, near 100 with a thunderstorm Friday. 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
0: Right now, 71, partly cloudy in Cross Keys.

0: Florida beaches have elevated levels of people from Florida. And people with healthier back muscles have lower risk of heart attack. And now you know why Dolly Parton will live forever. This is not headline news.
1: And coming up, we'll check in with the WSBA newsroom and get your local headlines after Justin Bieber on the Shenandoah Valley's hit music station. 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

0: Justin Bieber on the Valley's Hit Music Station, Q101. Brandy and Robbie joined from the WSVA newsroom by Lyndon Kaiser. Good morning, Lyndon.
1: Good morning. You know, I think I figured it out. I think you recorded that song while riding in coach on an airplane and someone was kicking his seat from behind.
0: The reasoning?
1: It's audible in the song when he gets kicked. I'll just leave it at that. Each time. By the end, he's very irritated, I bet. So, solved.
0: Except it's actually like a really happy song, so
1: I feel like you've got that wrong. Well, that's what makes him an artist that endures. Because while he can sing a happy song, even though he's getting kicked from behind, it's like some kid just kicking his seat.
0: Is that what makes him an artist that endures, or is it starting off your career at the age of 10?
2: Right.
0: That makes you an artist that endures.
1: And thank you for shedding light on this character arc, because honestly, that's probably why the kid kicking him is probably 10 years old and he goes, I remember kicking the seat in front of me when an artist was recording a new

0: single in coach on an airplane. Gosh. And I understand what he's
1: going through. Who would that artist have been that Justin Bieber would have been kicking the seat of when he was 10?
0: Oh, man. Well, I
1: another child. Yeah, who?
0: We'll have to go. No, he was 10. Bieber was 10
1: right.
0: at that point.
1: And so it was
0: some
1: so
0: other
1: it
0: person
1: wasn't,
0: who was,
1: it was
0: an adult.
1: But, yes. but it wasn't another artist that also started their career early in life.
0: I mean, this is an interesting loop. We'll
1: yeah,
0: have to,
1: I know.
0: Get
1: That's,
0: back to this.
1: Yeah. Okay.
0: We'll
1: yeah.
0: have to go deeper on this, obviously.
1: Yeah,
2: that's
1: per
2: actually,
1: usual.
2: That's actually how he got Usher's attention, was he kicked the back of his seat on a plane.
0: Wait, that was it?
2: So that maybe, was the moment.
0: So maybe there's some new 10-year-old who's got like a record deal after the recording of the song. Wow.
1: I hate, here first. I hate all of this. And I just want
0: what?
1: You to, I just want the news.
0: Okay.
1: I want the real news.
0: You want real news?
1: Not okay. news that you... made up in that brain of yours that I can only imagine what it's like being in there.
0: It's
1: 24/7.
0: Something. It
1: yeah.
0: is a wild ride.
1: Yeah. Uh-huh.
0: Yeah. All right. Well, you can check these stories out at rocktownnow.com. Area residents may be waking up to blinking alarm clocks this morning as a widespread power outage turned out the lights last night in Rockingham County. Shortly after midnight, Dominion Energy reported that over 6,300 households were out of service, affecting customers throughout the county, including Bridgewater, Dayton, Clover Hill, Mount Solon, Pleasant Valley, and even into Harrisonburg.
1: Oh, I thought you, when you said Bridgewater, I thought you were going to say including Brandy.
0: Including Brandy? The region of Brandy. Anyway, by 3 o'clock this morning, the energy company notified those impacted that utility crews had cleared all outages in the region.
1: And you had
0: power out?
1: Yes. Yes. So, my power did go out. I was sleeping at that time, so I don't...
0: Didn't bother you.
1: Yeah, no. But when I woke up this morning, the microwave said 0000, so...
0: Yeah.
1: Figure something had happened.
0: Yours doesn't say PF for power failure. Do you know what I'm talking about? You got the microwave that'll say PF? No? All right.
1: Well, nope, I just told you what mine said.
0: Well, I was opening it up.
1: Oh, okay.
0: Beyond
1: all right.
0: You, Brandy.
1: It's like, do you listen to me?
0: I don't know what you just said, Brandy, but let me ask you this question. All right. Well, anyway, the Rockingham County School Board has called a special meeting for today. Following a closed session, the board will discuss policy revisions regarding instructional technology and reporting student academic progress. Additionally, members will consider adding civics and U.S. geography content to the local fifth grade social studies curriculum. During a work session that will also include discussions centered around the 2027 budget and the vision, values, and priorities for schools as outlined by the system's comprehensive plan. The meeting begins at 9 o'clock this morning at the Hulvey Conference Room at the John H. Kidd School Board offices on Mount Clinton Pike. For these stories and more, go to rocktownnow.com if you're awake.
1: Well, I was going to say, if you are you planning know. On going to that special board meeting,
0: yeah.
1: but you live in Rockingham County and you lost power last night,
0: you're not going to be
1: there.
0: I
1: hope you're up.
2: Right.
1: Because
0: well,
1: if you set that alarm.
0: Awake. The board might be like, oh no. They wake up like
1: whoa.
0: The mom in Home Alone and just they run around. Trying to get there, you know, when they speed up and
2: yeah.
0: run Rudolph and all that.
1: Okay.
0: And they get on the
1: thank
0: plane.
1: Thank you, Lyndon. You've already given us enough.
0: Where Bieber was
1: recording the song. Yeah. All right. On that note, we'll talk to him again in an hour. Coming up, we got your morning show Mind Tease trivia question. That is next. Don't go anywhere unless you're Lyndon. It's Q101.
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2: Good morning. Thanks for tuning in to Q101. Happy July. I know. What happened to June? Right. I feel like June just started.
3: Flew by.
2: January goes so slow. June goes so fast. I got a feeling July is going to be the same way, but appreciate you spending it with us. And anything you're looking forward to in July?
3: I mean, the World Cup's still going on, so that is, you know, kind of the number one thing.
2: Anything in life. Like, everyone, of course, it's the World Cup. So the world is excited about that in July, Robbie. I mean, you specifically. What's going on in Robert's life?
3: You know,
2: exactly.
3: Now that you ask me, I'm not really sure if there's anything happening in July.
2: When do you guys move into your house?
3: In August.
2: Oh.
3: Yeah.
2: So then you've got a lot of cleaning to do in July.
3: Right, okay, so maybe that's something, but I'm not sure if I'm looking forward to that.
2: Well, unless you're Monica from Friends, no one looks forward to cleaning. Do you get that reference?
3: I don't.
2: That's what you need to do in July. Yes, exactly. Watch Friends, and then watch Team America. I think this is so hilarious. You came to me yesterday. What did you say?
3: Yeah. Is it Team America, like police something?
2: World Police.
3: Force? World Police.
2: Yeah.
3: And you were like, yes. And I was like, okay, sounds good.
2: No, you were like, good. I just want to make sure I was looking at the right thing.
3: Right.
2: What other Team Americas popped up?
3: Well, there was one that came out the next year, but I can't. What was it called? Oh my gosh, I can't think of it right off the top of my head. But Team America. Building the World.
2: Haven't you? What? What is that?
3: That came out the year after.
2: Doesn't even sound like it's related to Team America World Police.
3: Okay.
2: That sounds like that's something somebody put together to like help unite the world. That doesn't sound like a comedy of puppets given to us by the guys that created South Park.
3: Yeah, I'm not sure one way or the other, but I will say this. I'm an hour in to Team America World Police.
2: Okay.
3: And I feel like I'm getting dumber watching it. It's so stupid.
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0: Q101, the Valley's hit music station. By the way, Team America came out in 2004.
1: Okay.
0: So if you had watched it when you were that age, it's not really meant for you to watch in your late 30s.
1: That's a good point.
0: So
1: yeah.
0: I feel like I'm getting dumber. Well, yeah, because it wasn't meant for you to watch it. Like you were supposed to watch it with the rest of us when it first came out.
1: Right.
0: And in 2004. Right, back then, like compared to everything else that was coming out in theaters?
1: Man, I can only imagine if I told my parents I wanted to go see that in theaters and they took me and watched it with me.
0: They wouldn't have. It was rated R. So that's one thing.
1: Yeah. That's a good point. You know, that's a good point. It would have just stopped there.
0: Yeah.
1: No.
0: Yeah. No. That's kind of like how, like my grandma, when I started watching South Park, and she thought it was hilarious.
1: Yeah.
0: But then she was like, you as a child cannot watch this. She's like, no. But then her and my grandfather would watch it when I was in another room. Like, they're like, this is not good for you.
1: Right.
0: But we will keep watching it because we love watching little animated kids cuss.
1: Right.
0: This is hilarious.
1: Oh, man.
0: Anyway, 72 and sunny right now in Lyndhurst and is going to get warmer and sunnier. Looking at a high today of 94. Now, that's the temperature. It will feel much warmer than that. Heat advisory in effect and starts at 11 o'clock, goes until 8 p.m. tonight.

0: night. Hot, sunny, humid, dangerous heat is what it says on this forecast I'm looking at. Make sure you spend time in shade. Make sure you stay hydrated. And thinking of all of you that have to work outside today, because actually all week, it is not going to be fun. At least maybe some of those outside workers get the holiday off.
1: I hope so.
0: So maybe, you know, a little reprieve from, July. Coming in hot.
1: Yes.
0: Understatement.
1: Literally.
0: It is time for the morning show Mind Tease trivia question, giving you the chance to win this morning $20 to spend at the Green Valley Book Fair. Going to give you a trivia question here in just a bit. The number?
1: 540-434-4144.
0: We do this family feud style. Got five answers on the board today. Number one answer is how you score the gift certificates for the Green Valley Book Fair. There are a couple of rules.
1: You've got to be 18 years or older to win, unless you have a parent or guardian present with you. And we also ask that you have not won anything from us here at Q101 in the last 30 days or any of our stations at Harrisonburg Media Group.
0: So today is Canada Day. Are they playing anybody in the World Cup?
1: They actually were the first. They beat South Africa in the first knockout game round. So,
0: right, but that was like Sunday.
1: Correct, yeah.
0: So what, they don't play, when do they play again?
1: Probably next week sometime.
0: What?
1: Yeah.
0: That's how long they get to rest?
1: It's about a week or so in between games.
0: Oh my goodness. Yeah. Soccer! Well, fine. I guess we're going to go ahead and honor them still, even though they are meh. All right, so it's Canada Day, so this question is Canada-related. Looking for the number one answer. Name something you'd expect to find in Canada.
1: A Mountie.
0: Mountie is not on the list.
1: Ah, dang. Okay.
0: That's what they call their cops, right?
1: Correct.
0: Okay.
1: Yep.
0: Yeah. No, not on the list. But you were going to say Justin Bieber.
1: Ah, you know what? That wouldn't have been a bad
0: guess. Something you'd expect to find in Canada. Yeah. All right. Well, that's not on the list. We got five answers to unveil. Number one answer is how you win from the Green Valley Book Fair. 540-434-4144. Name something you'd expect to find in Canada. While we go to the phones, let's check out what's happening on those roads.
2: Headed westbound on Route 33 in Rockingham County near Indian Trail Road. Expect delays due to a vehicle crash there. The west right lane and right shoulder are closed. If you're seeing it and we're not saying it, call the WSVA Traffic and News Tip line at 540-214-2500 and let us know. From the WSVA Traffic Center, I'm Lyndon Kaiser.
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0: Show Mindy's question. Name something you'd expect to find in Canada.
1: Maple syrup.
0: Maple syrup surprisingly does not make the list, but you are really close to something of that nature. 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
1: All right, thank you.
0: Thanks for calling. Q101, what's your guess?
2: Maple syrup.
0: Popular answer, maple syrup, not on the list, but maple something is. Try again, okay?
2: All righty, thank you.
0: Thanks for calling. Q Morning Show with Brandy and Robbie. Name something you'd expect to find in Canada.
3: Hockey.
0: So you know what? Hockey rink, number 4 on the list. We'll go ahead and give that one to you. Try again, okay?
3: Okay.
0: All right, thanks. All right, so we are still looking for a winner. Hockey rink at number 4, but still 4 other answers, including that number 1 answer that we have not gotten yet. What are the guesses on the Q101 Bridgewater College text line?
4: The first 3 guesses we got from Steven, Sarah, and Amanda were all maple syrup.
0: It should be on the list, apparently.
4: Yeah. Danny and Broadway said Canadian geese.
0: Yes.
4: And then Mike in Waynesboro and Russell both texted in the number 1 answer.
0: All right. So got to call us up, though, in order to win from the Green Valley Book Fair. Name something you'd expect to find in Canada. Maple syrup, not on the list. As I said, maple something is, though. Where does maple syrup come from? That's all I'm going to say. That's not the number 1 answer, though, so I can go ahead and give that one away.
4: Yes. Yeah, right.
0: But, you know, maple syrup, not on the list. Now I want some pancakes, though. Name something you'd expect to find in Canada. Going back to the phones to see if we can get a winner. 540-434-4144. Your chance to win $20 to spend at the Green Valley Book Fair with the Morning Show Mind Tease trivia question, Alex Warren, and maybe a winner up next on Q101.

0: 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Name something you'd expect to find in Canada.
1: Is it maple taffy?
2: Is it maple bacon? I'm trying something maple here, maple coffee. Because you said it's something maple.
0: Right, but where do all these maple things come from?
2: Maple trees.
0: Number three on the list. Good guess.
2: Okay.
0: Try again, all right? All right, so finally.
3: Yes.
0: The one maple thing we have on the list. We got it. Maple trees at number three. Your Morning Show Mind Tease question. Name something you'd expect to find in Canada. Maple trees at number three. You guys gave us maple everything.
3: Yeah.
0: And then hockey rink at number four. Still three answers that have yet to have been unveiled. The number one answer is how you win from the Green Valley Book Fair. Any more guesses on the Q101 Bridgewater College text line?
3: Mary in Charlottesville said a Canadian flag.
0: Well, duh. That's that would make sense.
3: Rachel said friendly people.
0: Sorry.
3: Then Cody in Harrisonburg said Niagara Falls.
0: One half of it, yeah.
3: But no other right answers. So this is stumping people this morning.
0: Right. And don't they say, too, that the Canada half of Niagara Falls is, like, better than the American half?
3: That's what I've heard.
0: It's the only thing.
3: But I've only heard Canadians say that. So, you know, I'm sure they're just proud of their country.
0: Well, I've only heard Americans say that.
3: Oh,
0: yeah.
3: Okay. Then maybe
0: I don't know a whole
3: true.
0: Lot of Canadians.
3: Gotcha.
0: I mean, me and Drake hang out from time to time.
3: Ah, okay.
0: But other than that. All right. Well, look, here's the deal. We are going to go take a few more, actually like a couple more calls, because we've got to do the Fast Five Random Facts. If we don't get a winner here in the next 5 minutes, we're going to have to do this question all over again, which I guess is good for Canada. That means they get an extra day to celebrate Canada Day.
3: Right.
0: But yeah, looking for the number one answer, your chance to win from the Green Valley Book Fair. Name something you'd expect to find in Canada. We're going to go to the phone, again, take a couple more calls, see if we can get a winner. Interesting that we're talking about Canada Day when we're a few days away from basically America Day. But anyway, going back to the phones, it's the Morning Show Mind Tease on Q101.
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15: Heat advisory in effect today, hot and humid with a high at 94. It'll feel more like 100 to 104. Clear tonight, low 68, back up to 94 tomorrow.

0: near 100 with a thunderstorm Friday. 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
1: Right now, 76 and sunny skies in St. Luke.
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2: What was that?
3: Like a ski hat, a toboggan.
2: Oh, yeah. Okay. That is a great guess. Now, why would you be wearing a toboggan, though?
3: Because you're going to go out and play in the snow.
2: Well, maybe something you said does make the list. So give us a call back and try again.
3: Okay.
2: All right. Yes. Q101, who do we have on the phone?
3: Amanda.
2: Amanda, where are you calling from this morning?
3: Fans.
2: All right, Amanda, you're going to be our last guest of the day. If you don't get this right on Canada Day, then we're going to do this all over again tomorrow morning, all right?
3: All right.
2: Name something you'd expect to find in Canada. Looking for the number one answer.
3: The maple leaf.
2: Oh, yes, the maple leaf, because that is on the flag.
1: Yeah.
2: That is the deal. Not on the list, though.
3: Oh, wow.
2: So
3: okay.
2: That means that we're going to have another chance to win from the Green Valley Book Fair tomorrow morning, 7:10. When we do this question all over again, name something you'd expect to find in Canada. That's what we're asking you tomorrow right here on what station?
3: Q101.

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1: the Fast Five Random Facts. Kicking things off with Fast Fact at number one, since it is Canada Day. More than half of Canadians have earned college degrees, making it the world's most educated nation.
0: All right, good job, Canada.
1: Fast Fact at number two. Back to Americans. According to a poll of Americans, 84% of vegetarians and vegans return to eating meat.
0: Yeah, I don't know how you did it. I tried to be a vegetarian for a week.
1: Yeah.
0: And when I was like 16. And I want a burger too badly. So now
1: so
0: I could probably do like, I could probably be like a pescatarian.
1: Okay.
0: And just do seafood.
1: Right.
0: But seafood is way more expensive. So unless a man wants to come along and you have a lot of money and you can hire us a chef that will cook seafood all the time. Or if you, you know the deal. Anyway, it's my plea.
1: Fast fact at number three. An avocado never ripens on the tree. So farmers can use trees as a way to store and keep avocados fresh for up to 7 months.
0: So like they just put avocados up in a tree?
1: No, they just won't pick them until they are like, you know, ready to go. Or ready to be sent to like outside places. Yeah.
0: Okay. All right. I got you. I guess that it's just, it was the wording of it. It's like they use the tree. Right? Like, that was where I was like, oh, so they just put other avocados in other trees, and they're like, all right, you stay up there, and I'll come for you when I'm ready. Yeah. Right.
1: Fast fact at number four. In 1987, 22% of all mattress sales were waterbeds. The waterbed market was worth approximately $2 billion.
0: Mm-hmm. Yeah, was.
1: Right. Not anymore.
0: Yeah. There is a kid in the car right now going, what? Water beds were a thing? It's not as fun as you think it is.
1: It's fun, just not very comfortable.
0: It's not as fun. It's only fun to sit there and wobble around for a little bit. It's not fun for anything else. It's not fun to sleep on. It's not fun to relax on. It literally... That's it. It's just, this is unique and interesting. It's like I'm laying on a blob.
1: Right.
0: And then it's done.
1: Yeah, that's the only positive about it.
0: You hate working with the fitted sheet now.
1: Almost impossible back then.
0: It was.
1: And the final fast fact of the day, since it is going to be very, very hot over the next few days. Here's a tip. Something that Babe Ruth did back in the day to stay cool while playing baseball.
0: Put mayonnaise all over himself.
1: Not mayonnaise, but cold cabbage leaves over his head under his baseball cap to keep cool.
0: I don't think that's going to work for me.
1: Okay.
0: Right, because he didn't have a lot of hair.
1: This is true.
0: Right, so that's also the asterisk there, Robbie. Right.
1: All right, fair enough.
0: But a woman puts cabbage leaves on her hair, it's not gonna keep her cooler.
1: Yeah, I guess this would only work if you don't have a lot of hair. So
0: yeah. But try it on your arms.
1: It's gonna be great for me, right?
0: Wrap it up on your legs.
1: There we go. That works too.
0: Yeah. Just don't even worry about wearing shorts. Just wrap yourself up in cabbage leaves. Isn't that how Adam and Eve did it?
1: That's what I heard.
0: Yeah.
1: And those are your Fast Five Random Facts for the day.
0: Those Fast Five Facts brought to you by Bridgewater College. Building connections since 1880. No, wear clothes, all right? Q Morning Show is not getting you in trouble. We did not want to be talking about you on When Stupid Strikes, which we actually got coming up here in the next half hour. Here's Justin Bieber on Q101.

0: Latest right there from Gracie Abrams. Hit the wall on the Valley's Hit Music Station, Q101. I always say buy the tickets. But in this case, Gracie Abrams, you got some time because she is not coming anywhere near us until 2027.
1: Oh, okay.
0: Yeah. March 2027. She's actually doing two nights at Capital One Arena. Got details on the concert page at Q101Online.com. But look, we got to get through. I know it seems like 2026 is going fast. We still got to get through the last 6 months.
1: This is true.
0: Before we even get to 2027.
1: Right. I don't want to be thinking that far yet.
2: Yeah. I agree. Don't buzz right on through it. Don't blast through.
0: Although June went super fast. I feel like we were just saying, hey, actually, I feel like May and June went fast. Is it because, like, the weather's nice and we're, like, just having so much fun?
2: Mm-hmm.
0: Time flies when you're having fun. That's what they say, right?
1: That is what they say.
2: They say it just like that, too.
0: Right.
2: Yeah.
0: Well, yeah, that's how else would you say it? Time flies when you're having fun.
1: Like Eeyore.
0: Yeah.
2: Actually,
0: that's what I was going for. Right, yeah. I'm glad it presented itself.
1: It did.

0: That is actually how a lot of people do say it, though, to be like ironic, like something is really terrible. And like, time flies when you're having fun. Like somebody is at the DMV.
1: Like how when someone asks like how we're doing walking around the building and they go, living the dream.
0: Yeah.
1: You're not living the dream.
0: They're not pursuing.
1: No.
0: Yeah.
1: You're not. Yeah. Okay. All right. Well, here's the thing, though. When you say you're going to give us the news, you actually are.
0: I'm going to give you the news.
1: Yeah, it's not not ironic. It's not a metaphor. It is what it is. And this look at news brought to you by
2: 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You need a battery? 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
0: The Highland County Sheriff's Office is seeking the public's help identifying an individual who may be in the area. Sheriff Bob Kelly has posted an image of a white man with a goatee and wearing a cap to the office's Facebook page. Anyone who may recognize that individual or have any information that may help identify him should contact the Highland County Sheriff's Office and not post names or personal information to social media. With heat index values up to 105 degrees expected for the listening area, the Harrisonburg Fire Department is urging residents to stay hydrated. Lieutenant Aaron Staley says that extreme heat and humidity can easily creep up on people, so it's extremely important to drink plenty of water even when you're not currently thirsty. Staley adds that specifically drinking water is key, as alcohol and caffeinated drinks like coffee and soda will only further dehydrate the body. For these stories and more, go to rocktownnow.com.
1: Yeah, that's why in France, they have actually, like, some of their, like, festivals that they were doing, they have, like, banned drinking because of how hot it is.
0: Wow.
1: Like, drinking alcohol, not, like, just drinking anything.
0: They just
1: like, they
0: could
1: have soda, they could have water. Yeah, no.
0: Instead of water, here's some French fries. What? See, French. No?
1: Okay.
0: And I drink some water instead.
1: Don't even, okay. I don't think they call them French fries, but anyway. Thanks.
0: They call them nation fries. National fries. I don't know why they sound British there. But I don't care. I'm going with it.
1: Way. That was me being French but country. Way.
0: Also right. What happens when you stay hydrated. So, we'll see you next time.
1: Okay, you know what? We got Ella Langley on the way. Somber coming up as well. He is no longer allowed on this show. It's Q101.
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3: And I'm Robbie.
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3: How about that?
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3: And they've got something for anybody in the family, whether you like, you know, mirror mazes, maybe you like laser tag, maybe you like miniature golf. They've got something for everybody. Maybe you're you're a scary fan, or you're a fan of scary things.
2: You're scary fan.
3: A scary
2: and fan of scary things
3: completely
2: are
3: different.
2: Not the same.
3: Because if you're a scary fan, then something scary may not be for you. But they've got something for everyone in the family at Ripley's Aquarium of the Smokies, and you're not going to want to miss out on this.
2: So they got something for everyone in the family?
3: That's it.
2: Even the scary fans?
3: Even the scary fans.
2: Even the scary fans.
3: Yes.
2: Yeah. Go grab that deal now, ChinValleyDeals.com, while it is still available, because it will not last long, because everyone is looking for something to make him fall in love with Tennessee again, because he keeps choosing Texas. And guess what? That's how they did it. I have it on authority.
3: Yeah, that's the way it goes, I think.
2: Yeah, the scary fans told me.
3: Right, there we go.
2: They're like, look, I got him to fall back in love with Tennessee. This is how I did it. Ripley's Aquarium of the Smokies. Plus he liked the fact that I was frugal. You know, got a great deal. He liked that I was good with my money.
3: It's a great start to the relationship.
2: Yeah,
3: yes.
2: Exactly. Yeah, so ChinValleyDeals.com. That's where you go for that. Coming up, speaking of falling in love, how one guy tried to plan a romantic dinner for free.
3: Oh.
2: What Stupid Strikes up next, it's Q101.

0: Q101 The Valley's Hit Music Station. Brandy and Robbie hanging out with you on what is going to be a hot Wednesday. 76 and sunny right now in Bloomer Spring. Let me see what the real feel is. I don't know if we're quite feeling it just yet. Any difference? Right now we're pretty good, but that's probably why there's a heat advisory in effect starting at 11. And that goes until 8 o'clock tonight. Highs in the mid-90s. Ooh. Dangerous heat. Seek time in the shade. Stay hydrated today. Sunny, hot, and humid. And this is the first of many. Yesterday and Monday were nothing.
1: Yeah.
0: You thought, right. Though, yeah, yesterday was hot. Oh, you poor thing.
1: That's Mother Nature doing the evil laugh.
0: Yeah. Anyway. Roads looking good. I don't see anything on the BDOT map. We'll check in with the WSVA newsroom here in just a bit and make sure that you guys are getting to where you need to go safely. But yes, a hot one out there. Good day too if you've got like one of those big things of water that you like try to get through water throughout the day and you never hit the lines. These next few days, definitely the day to at least have that around so you've got water with you for sure. Wednesday morning. 8:11. Let's make you feel better about the decisions that you make in life. It is time for.
2: Sounds stupid.
3: Stupid. When stupid strikes.
4: Came over here, looked around to see if anybody was looking, and he shoved it in his pants.
0: And that is how you get free dinner.
1: What?
0: Yeah, so this story takes place in Florida.
1: Okay, makes sense.
0: Actually took place in Florida. Florida man, it's going viral because a lot of people are laughing at the things that went into this man's pants. So, according to reports, this man, who we don't know his name because authorities are actually still looking for him, he left the grocery store with pricey cuts of beef tucked deep down inside of his pants.
1: Okay, then.
0: Now, I don't know what kind of pants these were, but I can only imagine, let me know what you think from hearing this.
4: Big pants. I think they're like made for stealing, you know? He has them blocked at the bottom so it doesn't go through.
0: Like, so I'm picturing like hammer pants.
1: Yes. That's, you know? That's the first thing that popped into my mind.
0: That maybe have like a cuff at the bottom.
1: Right.
0: So you can fit a lot of stuff in there.
1: And it won't fall out.
0: Yeah. Yeah. Now, this gentleman, not only, it's the cuts of steak that he got.
1: Okay.
0: He had a ribeye. And a large brisket.
1: Okay. Oh, good. Oh, my goodness.
0: Now, one of the workers actually saw him doing this. And so the employees actually chased him down.
1: Okay.
0: And they were able to get everything back. The two cuts, the cup of ribeye, the large brisket, and also a bottle of wine.
1: Oh.
0: That he had stuffed in his pants as well.
1: Interesting.
0: Before he made his getaway. My thing is, why just one bottle?
1: Right.
0: Why stop there? So at least he was planning a nice dinner.
1: Yeah, sounds like it.
0: Yeah. So the employees chased him down. They were able to get everything back. Now, he did get away before the cops could arrive. And the store is actually, they're still looking for him.
1: Hmm.
0: And that's why the story is now going viral. Because they're like, have you seen anyone that can also? Or maybe, you know, you have met someone on a dating app and they haven't been able to explain to you where they got
1: right.
0: that dinner from.
1: Wow.
0: But again, this is the second story this week of someone stuffing wine, a bottle of wine, right. somewhere.
1: Where it shouldn't go.
0: Yeah. You got to wonder if maybe this is because of, when we got frost, that late frost, and it kind of ruined a lot of what was growing
1: right.
0: grape-wise for the wineries here in the Shenandoah Valley. And maybe he's just, thinking about that.
1: I bet you that's exactly what's happening. Those are the thoughts that went through his mind before he stuffed all this in his pants.
0: Yeah, he's like, I really want wine, but you know what? I think a ribeye would go really well with this.
1: Exactly.
0: Also.
1: Right.
0: And what else do I have these hammer pants for? I've had these since the 90s. I can't do anything with them. Might as well get some use out of them.
1: I will say this. When you played the clip originally, I thought he had put a lobster in his pants.
0: Now, look, to be fair, I do believe that we have had someone in the past.
1: I think you're
0: put
1: right.
0: Put a lobster down their pants.
1: Right, yeah.
0: So.
1: A little surf and turf action. Oh, boy.
0: Hey, that sounds delicious. I was just talking earlier about how I wanted more seafood.
1: Right.
0: That sounds delicious to me. We will share this story on our Twitter / X page.
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0: Yeah, I know grocery prices are pretty high, but don't do that. Let's see what's happening on those roads. Getting a look at traffic.
5: Roads have cleared up out there. No accidents or major delays to pass on to you. But if you're seeing it and we're not saying it, call the WSVA Traffic and News Tip Line at 540-214-2500 and let us know. From the WSVA Traffic Center, I'm Lyndon Kaiser.
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And ain't a masterpiece. Oh my, my, oh my, my love. I take one look at you, you're taking me out.

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1: Tonight at 8 o'clock.
0: Okay. And we're playing, this is the part that's confusing to me. Q101 The Valley's at Music Station. We're playing Bosnia and
1: Herzegovina.
0: It's one country?
1: One country.
0: Okay.
1: Yes.
0: But I can't be the only one that looked at that and went, wait a minute, huh?
1: You weren't.
0: we're playing two countries at once? Like, I was like, do they not have enough people on the team to make up? But okay, that's one country.
1: Correct. It's kind of
0: just, but it's like two countries combined, correct. Basically.
1: It's kind of like Trinidad and Tobago. I feel like that's the more well-known double country, sort of. Yeah, because I didn't know that Bosnia and Herzegovina were connected until the World Cup this year, so.
0: Well, but it had to have been a recent thing because we've heard of Bosnia before. Like, I know, like, I remember listening to, like, Dan Rather or somebody, like, when my, like, grandparents were watching the news back in, the 90s.
1: Right.
0: And us talking about Bosnia, and it was never Bosnia and Herzeg?
1: Herzegovina.
0: Herzegovina. Okay. Nope. See? I'll learn. I will
1: so
0: learn.
1: So, they've actually been a country since 1992.
0: Okay, so maybe it was like 1990, 1991.
1: Yeah. So that would check out.
0: Because obviously, when I was 4 years old, I was very much into the news and Bosnia. I was like, what's happening over there?
1: Right, right.
0: I need to know.
1: Exactly.
0: I'm a smart six-year-old that loves world things. Give me some Bosnia and Herzegovina. Did I say it right?
1: You did. Well done. Nice job.
0: See, this is what the World Cup is all about.
1: It really is.
0: It's about educating.
1: It is.
0: It's mostly about the rest of the world. Right? Isn't this what we learned about after World War One? Like, after World War One, we were like, nobody else. We don't care.
1: Right.
0: And then that's how we got wrapped up in World War Two, because we were like, your problems are your problems, buddy.
1: Yeah.
0: And honestly, some people would probably prefer for us to be like, your problems are your problems.
1: Probably.
0: We'll stay out of this. But it's nice to learn about the rest of the world.
1: Yes.
0: Bosnia and Herzegovina.
1: Well,
0: didn't know.
1: Man, good job.
0: Thank you. You say it.
1: Bosnia and Herzegovina.
0: Yeah, I don't know. I feel like I like it better when I say it.
1: Well,
0: Herzegovina. Come on. Does that not sound sexy? Bosnia and Herzegovina.
1: I mean, I feel like I'm saying it the same way.
0: No, you're not. You're not. You know? Right? Like, say romance.
1: Romance.
0: See? You're not saying it the same way. Say it like you say it. Right. Say it like, but put some
1: okay.
0: in, right? Put some romance in it.
1: Romance. But then it just comes across as like being creepy whenever I say it, like in that tone. Like,
0: well, it depends on
1: Bosnia and Herzegovina.
0: See, look at that. Did you hear that?
1: All right, I did hear the difference.
0: Did you, right? Didn't it sound a little more like, all right? I think I want to watch that game.
1: I mean, I was gonna watch it anyway, but if you were
0: I'm not talking about you. I'm talking about to other people,
1: right? Okay,
0: right?
1: Yeah.
0: Like now, I'm a little bit more intrigued. I might want Robbie to narrate the game.
1: Oh,
0: no, narrate is the right word. Commentate.
1: Commentates. Yes.
0: Yeah. Right.
1: Yes.
0: Now say it. Now say it again.
1: Bosnia and Herzegovina.
0: See, it's the see.
1: You know, I'm about to start talking.
0: You
1: like
0: hear
1: this
0: it, don't you?
1: Now.
0: I think you should.
1: Yeah.
0: What do we have coming up next after Sean Paul?
1: Word on the street.
0: No, and
1: Harry Styles, American Girl.
0: See. You hear that?
1: I do.
0: You like it, don't you?
1: See, this is life-changing.
0: See? And all because of the World Cup. Again, it's changing lives. It's Q101.

0: Harry Styles, American Girls on Q101, the Valley's hit music station, giving you all those things happening in Hollywood, celebrity news, entertainment, and gossip with word on the street. And rumor has it that his American girl, Zoe Kravitz, will be in attendance at the Taylor Swift Travis Kelce wedding. Yeah, so we are learning more, and if you believe them, Page Six, they are saying that they don't have a full guest list, but they've heard that Karlie Kloss, Zoe Kravitz, Ed Sheeran, the Haim sisters, Sookie Waterhouse, Gigi Hadid, and Selena Gomez have all received invitations. I think everyone's heard the reports that Stevie Nicks and Tim McGraw are going to be performing. Now, there's also reports, or at least like TMZ is saying, that they are building a massive castle inside Madison Square Garden, so that maybe this is going to be some kind of fairy tale princess wedding, which, okay. I mean, considering the songs that Taylor Swift wrote when she first started out, I could see that. I mean, right? Come on. She sung about Romeo and Juliet.
1: True.
0: Like, so I could absolutely see this be, and if you've got, you know, billions of dollars, then yeah, you want to have a princess party, you have a princess party. But there were two large white staircase banisters being loaded into Madison Square Garden yesterday. Also, trucks labeled Garden Party, for whatever that means. So something's happening at Madison Square Garden. I think it would be funny if it was not a wedding at all, and instead, like, Taylor is, like, having some kind of investment meeting where she's about to open her own little theme park, like
1: right.
0: Dolly.
1: Oh,
0: and so
1: goodness.
0: She's inviting all her famous friends to come along so that they can invest money into it.
1: Oh, that would be so... It's just a big pitch.
0: Yeah, exactly. How can I get all of these people into one place
1: to
0: pitch Taylorland?
1: Man, I want to be there now. Forget the wedding. I want to be in that pitch meeting where she talks to all her famous friends.
0: Hey, guys. Glad you're all here.
1: Yeah. Another Oscar nominee is headed to the Ocean's Universe. Monica Barbaro, who played Joan Baez in A Complete Unknown, is in advanced talks to join the upcoming Ocean's 11 prequel. She'll be joining an already star-studded cast that includes Margot Robbie, Bradley Cooper, and Wagner Moura, who just became the first Brazilian actor to be nominated for an Oscar for his portrayal in The Secret Agent. Cooper is also writing and directing the film, which will follow the parents of Danny Ocean as they pull off a heist during the 1962 Monaco Grand Prix. That's the only plot details we know, but with this cast, I would imagine they'll start getting more and more. That's kind of what the Ocean's Universe is just big name stars, and next summer is going to be a fun one.
0: Well, you could have some fun you can't have fun right now, but in August you could. I'm looking forward to the release of Madden in college football, but you might be looking forward to the release of 5 collectible Lego sets dedicated to Olivia Rodrigo.
1: Okay.
0: I know you've been into your Lego sets lately.
1: Yes.
0: Maybe this is what you want to look at. They are, after the release of her You Seem Pretty Sad for a Girl So In Love album, which is number one, by the way, Lego unveiled that they have a new Olivia Rodrigo collection that turns her music, tour visuals, and purple-infused aesthetic into 5 collectible sets. Hmm. Now, she is the first music artist to receive multiple dedicated Lego sets, and the full collection is going to launch on August 1st at Lego.com, Lego Store, select retailers, and all 5 sets are actually already available right now for pre-order. Now, of the lineup, it includes Olivia Rodrigo's Flower Bouquet, which is a 400-piece build centered around a purple flower made from electric guitars. That one looks really cool. There's also Olivia Rodrigo's Vinyl.
1: Okay.
0: And then there's Olivia Rodrigo's Concert Moon, which anyone that went and saw her on her Guts World Tour, you saw the giant moon that soars around above the crowd. Actually, you don't have to have just seen her. I believe this is a set piece that a lot of artists recycle and use because I've seen this giant moon at an Ariana Grande show. I also believe Bruno Mars, back when he toured like 9 years ago, used it on his set as well.
1: Very cool.
0: So, but yeah, Olivia Rodrigo's Lego sets collectible is going to be available starting next month. Yeah, that's right. It's July 1st.
1: Right.
0: So I can say next month.
1: Yeah, that's just smart business by Lego.
0: That is your celebrity news. Look at your full weather forecast coming up next on Q101.
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12: Heat advisory in effect today. Hot and humid with a high at 90.

0: 94. It'll feel more like 100 to 104. Clear tonight, low 68. Back up to 94 tomorrow, near 100 with a thunderstorm Friday. 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
2: Right now, 80 and sunny in Pine Grove.

0: This is not headline news. National Ice Cream Month starts today. That reminds me of the old saying, ice cream, you scream, but let's stop watching the news and get some ice cream. The Great American State Fair has seen very light crowds. In fact, the only emptier space is a theater showing Supergirl. Georgia beaches were found to have elevated levels of fecal bacteria. Even worse, Florida beaches have elevated levels of people from Florida. And people with healthier back muscles have lower risk of heart attack. And now you know why Dolly Parton will live forever. This is not headline news.
1: And coming up, we'll check in with the WSVA newsroom and get your local headlines after Olivia Rodrigo. 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

0: 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Brandy and Robbie joined from the WSVA newsroom by Lyndon Kaiser. Hello, Lyndon.
1: Well, hello.
0: Before, this is our last chance to talk to you. We're going to look ahead at some of the things happening in the month of July to look forward to, but also anything in 2026 and the remainder of the year that you're looking forward to?
1: No.
0: Okay. Well, it's important to have things to look forward to, right?
1: I agree.
0: You got to get through the next 6 months. You got to have something.
1: I look forward
0: like a birthday
1: to finding out what I'm looking forward to.
0: Okay. So basically, your wife will tell you what you're looking forward to, what you got planned in the next 6 months.
1: She'll give me some good options.
0: Yeah.
2: Pretty accurate,
0: she'll give you some options. That's a good wife, letting you think they're options and not
2: you're getting your hopes
0: a definite.
2: Hey, we're going to do this, this, this, and this. What do you want to do? No, not that. We're going to do this instead.
1: Yeah, no. That's the thing. We struggle with deferring to one another to the point of, okay, well, we have to do something. You know, so.
0: All right, well.
1: I know that was an exciting answer for you.
0: It really was, yes.
1: Well, what are you looking forward to, Brandy? What's going on?
0: Well, that's what we're going to talk about next hour.
1: So you use me as the tease. I don't get to find out the information.
0: That's why you got to listen.
1: It's terrible, Brandy.
0: Listen, no, that's
1: it's
0: why you listen.
1: To the newsman.
2: Don't you understand what radio is?
1: No.
0: But also, don't you understand time and the fact that we have you in here for the news, so we don't have time to go over all the things that I have to look forward to in 2026.
1: What if I said I struggle with time? Would you believe
0: it? I absolutely believe it. I do. Yep.
1: I thought maybe. All right.
0: So that's that's what they do. I know that's something they do in the World Cup games, but also it means, like, come on, let's go.
1: Let's go.
0: Let's go.
1: All right, here's some news.
0: Let's go.
1: Here's some news. Virginia's expanding seatbelt law is now 1 year old, and there's a push to make it stronger. The law now requires everyone in a vehicle, even adults in the back seat, to buckle up, closing longstanding safety gap there. Right now, violations come with a small fine and are only enforced as a secondary offense. Virginia ranked toward the bottom for seatbelt compliance at 75% in 2022. Supporters say stricter enforcement could help save more lives, and safety advocates are now pushing for tougher penalties and allowing officers to stop drivers solely for seatbelt violations.
2: Mom, he's talking to you.
0: Oh, why would you call her out like that? Goodness.
2: Because if I don't call her out, she'll never change. So, you know.
1: Yeah. All right. Come on. Put your seatbelt on. All right. With the 4th of July approaching, personal finance company WalletHub has ranked what state as the most patriotic state in America in their latest report?
0: It's Virginia.

0: For every 100,000 civilians.
1: You are correct.
0: For every 100,000 civilians in the Commonwealth, there are over 1,700 active duty military personnel, a data point that analyst Chip Lupo says helped Virginia beat out what state in second place?
2: California.
3: God, no.
0: Whoa.
3: Most patriotic state? California's not that high.
2: Well, I was just thinking of the military people. There's a lot. There's a big, okay. You know, okay. The second biggest navy naval station.
3: It's not
2: the
3: California.
0: Correct. It is not California. But what is it then?
3: Texas.
0: No, that's a good. I think that's a good guess. Montana is the second place there.
3: Montana. Yep.
0: The study
3: always coming for us, Montana.
0: The study was based on 13 metrics, including voter turnout, civics, education requirements, jury duty participation, and active duty military personnel, as we said there. For every 1,000 Virginians, there are nearly 103 veterans, which is the second most in the country. West Virginia was ranked 41st on that list. And what was the last? What is the worst patriotic state, according to their list, over at Wallet Hub? What do you think?
3: I'm going to go with... Arizona.
0: Arkansas.
3: Nope, nowhere close.
0: It was an A.
3: Nowhere close.
0: It was an A. And an R. You got the A and the R. But it's Woo. Arkansas. All right, for these stories and more, go to rocktownnow.com.
3: All right, thank you, sir.
0: No problem.
3: Coming up, what we're looking forward to in the rest of 2026, because I actually got lots of that, but also what we're looking forward to this month. Details on what we got going down in July, aside from just that like Independence Day thing. It's Q101.
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0: week long. That's what we're all doing, all right? It's hot outside. We all running from the sun like Dracula or anything that might melt from it. And it's going to feel like you're melting today. Going to be a hot one. What's going on? I'm Brandy.
1: And I'm Robbie.
0: It is Q101 right now, 80 and sunny in Middlebrook. Says it's a real feel of 85. Ooh. So that is just going to continue. In fact, heat advisory in effect starting at 11 o'clock. That goes until 8 tonight to give you an idea of how long it's going to feel that way. Mostly sunny, hot, and humid. Highs in the mid-90s today. Tonight, looking at a low of about 70. And then tomorrow, back up into the mid-90s. Friday, feeling about 100. So if you're doing something, planning on doing something with the pools, this is definitely the time to do so. In fact, what did I see that Harrisonburg, I think at Westover, they are doing free pool days.
1: Oh, that's cool.
0: All week. Love because that. Of the fact that it's going to be so hot. So they know we're going to need some relief.
1: That's fantastic.
0: So if you see Robbie there cannonballing and getting kicked out, you know why.
1: Right.
0: Watch out for him.
1: Yes.
0: Okay. It is Q101, and we're giving you the chance to be an office hero with the Mr. J's At Work perk.
1: Every week, we are selecting one workplace to get a delivery of freshly baked Mr. J's bagels and cream cheese for you and up to 30 of your coworkers with the Mr. J's At Work perk.
0: Yeah, so get signed up, Q101online.com. Just tell us where you work, and we could be picking you. We pick these at random, and we are treating you and your entire office to a fresh baked breakfast from Mr. J's Bagels and Deli. Now, Sydney and her crew at Valley Community Services Board in Stanton is who we visited last week. Actually going to be stopping by to visit our next winner tomorrow morning. And I will say, teamwork makes the dream work. And right, because if you've got a coworker that's like on the same like level with you, on the same vibe,
1: yeah,
0: that makes work fun, right?
1: I'd say so.
0: Also makes work fun when you've got a coworker like that and you get free Mr. J's delivered.
1: 100%.
0: I say this because, and again, picked completely at random. So the winner for tomorrow, originally when I picked him, he was not in the office when I called.
1: Okay.
0: And so I was like, ooh, like with the holiday, right? Like I couldn't wait for like him to come back the next day. Like
1: right.
0: I needed to make sure that we had everything in place because with the holiday, a lot of businesses aren't open on Friday. Wanted to make sure we got the delivery done this week. So I picked another winner. Turns out it was that guy's coworker.
1: What? Oh, let's go.
0: She was at work. So even though, Shane, you weren't at work, for us to deliver, your girl Edith got you. And so we're going to be delivering to that workplace tomorrow.
1: See, that just makes me happy that everyone at that workplace is listening.
0: Yeah.
1: While we're, you know, telling you about things. And it's
0: well,
1: just,
0: but
1: you know,
0: also, that ups your chances of potentially winning, right?
1: Exactly,
0: and
1: yes.
0: Several of you at the office are signing up for this. That ups your chances of randomly being picked.
1: Right.
0: Which is going to be the case tomorrow when we drop off our Mr. J's delivery. But get signed up. Again, the Mr. J's At Work perk. Get all the details at Q101online.com. And coming up, we're going to give you all the details on what you have to look forward to in July. More than just America's 250th birthday and more than just the World Cup.
1: All right.
0: There's a lot going on this month.
1: Okay.
0: We'll talk about it next on Q101.

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0: Latest from Teddy Swims, Mr. Know-It-All on Q101, the Valley's hit music station. And I don't know it all, although some people, Robbie, would argue that I act like I do.
1: Yes.
0: See, that was nice. I don't know why you were acting all surprised. Yeah. Like, what would I say? but I can give you a good amount of what's going to be happening in the month of July. Happily July 1st.
1: Yes.
0: Is what it is today. also, it's second half of the year day because we are now in the back half of 2026. But let's look ahead to what we've got going down this month. Obviously, a lot of people gearing up for America 250. 250th birthday as we mark 250 years since the adoption of the Declaration of Independence. Mm-hmm. So tons of celebrations going on. Have a list over on our Facebook page, Q101 Hit Music, and where you can check out fireworks throughout the Shenandoah Valley for this weekend. But we also got some other holidays to celebrate this month. Sunday, it's going to be appropriate. Honestly, I feel like it should be acceptable to wear bathing suits to work, especially with as hot as it's going to be these next few days. But Sunday is National Bikini Day.
1: Okay, very cool.
0: And we'll be in the low 90s. So it'll be cooler than what we've got coming up the next few days.
1: That just tells you how hot it's going to be.
0: But still appropriate for a bikini, for sure.
1: Yeah.
0: We have National Fried Chicken Day.
1: Ooh, okay.
0: Next Monday.
1: Nice, love that.
0: Yeah, so of Monday, you see me in here, Robbie, wearing a bathing suit, just devouring fried chicken. Don't worry about it. I'm just celebrating the holidays.
1: No judgment here.
0: Okay. Next Tuesday is World Chocolate Day.
1: Okay.
0: Although for some of you, that's every day. The 10th is National French Fry Day.
1: Nice. Man, what a great month this is so far. We're only 10 days in.
0: Now, the 11th day, you know what that is of July.
1: 7-11 day, free Slurpee Day.
0: Also, National Mojito Day.
1: Oh, nice. And also your mom's birthday.
0: Yes, and my mom's birthday. Good job. Brenda appreciates that. And then, so July 19th is Ice Cream Day.
1: Okay.
0: But the whole month is Ice Cream Month.
1: That's what I'm talking about.
0: So I think you should take a challenge of having a different type of ice cream every day of the month.
1: Wow. That is...
0: I'm giving you an excuse because it's definitely going to be ice cream weather.
1: Right.
0: And you might even get a brain freeze trying to basically lap it up as much as you can before it melts.
1: Honestly, I'll take the brain freeze when it's this hot outside.
0: All right. some other things we have to look forward to in the world of sports. Obviously, the World Cup.
1: Mm-hmm.
0: That runs through the 19th.
1: Yep.
0: We're in the knockout rounds right now,
1: correct,
0: right? So all the teams, they play a game, and it's kind of like playoffs.
1: Yes.
0: It's win or go home.
1: That's exactly it.
0: All right. Got the U.S. playing tonight. Bosnia and Herzegovina.
1: That's correct.
0: All right. Also got the Tour de France starting this weekend.
1: That's right, yeah.
0: Baseball fans, the MLB All-Star Game is on the 14th.
1: Should be fun there.
0: Got some golf for you on the 16th with the Open Championship.
1: Yeah, I'm looking forward to that.
0: And for those of you that can name more than one WNBA player that is not named Caitlin Clark, the All-Star Game for the WNBA is at the end of the month, July 25th.
1: There we go.
0: Can you name...
1: Yes, there's Sophie Cunningham, there's Angel Reese, there's Asia Brown, Lexi Hull, Cameron Brink. Yeah, I can name a few.
0: Honestly, I mean, I knew some of those names. Some of them you could have just been saying anything, and I would have been like, okay, yeah, I know. I know Tina Vogueira.
1: I think actually she's a tennis player.
0: Wait, is that really a tennis player named Tina Vergara?
1: See, the name sounds familiar. I'm not, that's a joke.
0: I was not sure,
1: but it sounds like a name that I've heard before.
0: Yeah, Sophia Vergara from Modern Family.
1: Then never mind, it's not a tennis player. It's Sophia, yep, that's exactly it.
0: Yep, that's where I got that from.
1: Never mind. Yep, that's, wow. That's not good.
0: All right, well, look, if you're trying to stay inside and stay cool, for these hot July days. Coming up, going to give you some the skinny on what we've got streaming-wise.
1: Nice.
0: And also what you can catch in theaters. In fact, a big one opening up in theaters today. We'll talk about it coming up next. It's Q101.
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13: Harrisonburg Weather.
1: Heated by
5: advisory in effect today. Hot and humid with a high at 94. It'll feel more like 100 to 104. Clear tonight, low 68. Back up to 94 tomorrow, near 100 with a thunderstorm Friday. From the News Talk 92.1 and 550 WSBA Weather Center, I'm Frank Will.
0: Right now, 83 and sunny in Quicksburg with a real feel of 89.

0: Station, Brandy and Robbie hanging out with you on this first day of July and giving you some things to look forward to, including what is new to streaming. You are pretty much done with the new season of The Bear.
1: Yes, we finished it last night.
0: Which, okay, so you're done. That just dropped last week.
1: Yep.
0: So you need something new to watch.
1: We do, yes.
0: Well, the Legally Blonde prequel series.
1: Okay.
0: That drops on Amazon Prime actually today.
1: All right.
0: So do you have an Amazon Prime account?
1: We do, yes.
0: Okay, so there you go. You're good to go on that.
1: It's gonna have to happen, yeah.
0: Now, also, there's a Disney Plus exclusive episode of The Simpsons that comes out this Friday as well, if you're a big fan of that. This seems like it'd be up your alley. Little House on the Prairie?
1: No.
0: No?
1: No, no, cannot, no.
0: That's, what?
1: It's so bad.
0: What do you mean it's so bad?
1: I think it's not good. No, it's not up my alley.
0: Laura Ingalls Wilder would be very upset with you right now. Well, either way, the new adaptation that Netflix is doing, that's released next week. Okay, here's something that is up your alley. Dancing with the Stars, the next pro.
1: Yes, looking forward to that.
0: That premieres on the 13th. And then we got some movies that are dropping this month. Spider-Man Brand New Day.
1: Yes.
0: That actually comes out the last day of July on the 31st. You've also got The Odyssey. With Matt Damon.
1: I get that now.
0: Now that you've seen Team America?
1: Yes, yeah. Yeah.
0: By the way, Zendaya in both of those movies, The Odyssey and Spider-Man Brand New Day.
1: Staying busy.
0: She is not in the live-action Moana.
1: Oh, okay.
0: That comes out next weekend.
1: Nice.
0: And maybe that one could possibly be number one. Has some really tough competition. Toy Story 5.
1: Mm-hmm.
0: It's been number one for the past 2 weeks.
1: Yeah.
0: We will see if it holds that spot this weekend, because today we've got the latest in the Minions Despicable Me universe.
1: Right.
0: Minions and Monsters.
1: Yeah, and I see some like early reports on those numbers, and it sounds like it's going to be massive.
0: Well, it's 4th of July weekend.
1: Right, exactly.
0: So they knew what they were doing.
1: They definitely did.
0: Well, anything that you're looking forward to in this back half of 2026?
1: I will say this, like, you know, Katie and I, we just bought a house, and we're going to be moving into it in the next month or so. So we are looking forward to that. But I think in terms of like the movies, I'm looking forward to the new Spider-Man movie. We haven't gotten one for a couple of years.
0: I just meant in general. Yeah, not just July, like in 2026. Because this is not just July 1st. It's also second half of 2026 day.
1: True. You know what? Because we're in the second half, I can start officially, you know, getting into Christmas spirit.
0: Okay,
1: so I'm looking forward to Christmas
0: No, that's not what I meant. I meant like I'm, for example, like next month I'm going to Nashville.
1: Oh,
0: month
1: nice.
0: After that I'm going to New York to catch a Giants Cowboys game.
1: Okay.
0: Got a wedding that I've got to go to in October.
1: Okay.
0: So like those are so basically before Christmas is what I anyway. All right. Well, coming up, we got your leftovers, things we did not get a chance to talk about during the show. And mine is actually Minions related.
1: Oh, okay.
0: So.
1: Interesting.
0: Yeah. Get your singing voice ready for that one. Here's Bruno Mars, Risk It All, on the Shenandoah Valley's Hit Music Station, Q101. What are you looking forward to in 2026? Let us know. 540-434-4144.

0: Yeah, I mean, what are you looking forward to in the back end of 2026? Not what you're looking forward to in 2026. Although, hopefully, the first half of the year was great for you. Hope that continues. Brandy and Robbie about to get out of here. Q101 The Valley's Hit Music Station. Before we go, we got to do leftovers, things we did not get a chance to talk about during the show. Robbie, what do you have?
1: So I'm also looking forward to Wimbledon. Started up yesterday.
0: Oh, okay.
1: Over in the UK.
0: And tennis, right?
1: Yeah, that is all correct. Right. Yep. Serena Williams was making her big comeback after about 10 years off, and she lost.
0: Oh, no. Is it done for her?
1: So for singles, it is. She's still going to be doing doubles with her Venus. Sister, which will be coming up a little bit later on. I believe this weekend is their first match. Okay. So, but her singles run in Wimbledon is over, at least for now. I would imagine she'll be trying to do something for the U.S. Open as well.
0: But that was yesterday.
1: True.
0: Which was the first half of 2026.
1: Good point, yeah.
0: So the back half of 2026 could be looking up for you, Serena.
1: You know what? I love this glass half full attitude you got going on.
0: Well, just for today. We'll see what happens tomorrow. Yeah.
1: Once what do you got?
0: Once the heat gets to me,
1: this is a good
0: I'll be
1: point.
0: Like, never mind.
1: Right.
0: Gosh. My leftover is, so Minions and Monsters hit theaters today.
1: Uh-huh.
0: And over the weekend, there was a singing competition for those that can sing Minionese.
1: Interesting.
0: The winner was 26-year-old Rainia Kondo. She received a golden banana trophy, and the other three contestants received large bags of popcorn shaped like minions. My question is, was it worth it?
1: Oh, man.
0: So if you didn't know what Minionese is or how you could possibly win this competition in the future, here is our winner of the Minions Monsters Singing Contest. La-

0: I love that the crowd is getting really into it.
1: That's incredible.
0: Is it?
1: Yeah.
0: What? Of all the skills that you could have, that's one that you want?
1: I mean, she sounds just like one of the minions in the movies. I mean, that is... Wow.
0: But we don't know what she's saying.
1: That's the allure of the minions.
0: Oh, my goodness.
1: You don't know what they're saying, but they're so cute.
0: Coming to a class at JMU very soon.
1: Minionese.
0: Forget learning Spanish, French, German... Minionese.

0: Your parents will be real proud of you spending that money for that. And on that note, we're getting out of here.
1: Yeah, we are.
0: You guys have a great one. Alyssa is up next.
1: Later.
0: It's Q101.
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0: one. It does appear she's getting married at Madison Square Garden, which is insane because that would have never even been on my radar as a wedding venue in a million years. But someone brought up a good point that they've got enough money, her and Travis Kelce, that they could turn that thing into anything inside. It's also a good secure location from a security standpoint. And then someone brought up the point that they could probably hire snipers, which is insane to me that you would have to hire snipers for any type of wedding. It makes me very glad that I will never reach that level of fame and that my simple elopement in Swope here in the Shenandoah Valley was less than $300 and easy. I think I may have taken that for granted. It's Q101.
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12: Sunny, hot, and humid today with a high at 94. It'll feel more like 100 to 105. Clear tonight, low 68. Sunny, hot, humid tomorrow with a high at 94.

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1: 86 with sunny skies in Churchville. Yes, we are warming up fast. Stay hydrated. 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

You know what I really didn't think about when I bought a black on black car? Heat waves. Oh, if you've got a dark colored car, man, we're going through it this week. 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It's Q101.

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I bet. Said, I got drive, I don't need a car. 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I'm doing things they ain't seen before. 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I'm a demon lord. Fall off what? I ain't seen the horse. Called your bluff, better cite the source. 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

0: French Montana, ever since you left on the Valley's Hit Music Station. It is Q101. Alyssa with you. And it's no secret, we are right at the beginning of a heat wave all the way through 4th of July this weekend. And apparently we have the opportunity, I say that lightly, to break a record. Of course we do. For heat on July 4th. There is a solid chance that we will crack the top 10 hottest 4th of Julys in the Shenandoah Valley on record this weekend. So what does that mean for you? It means stay hydrated. For every beer you drink, drink a water. Get some shade. Keep your electrolytes up. Check on the kids. Just in general, it's very hot. It's a dangerous level of hot. And I don't want anyone to, A, get hurt on the 4th of July, the hold my beer holiday, if you will, in general, but especially when it gets so stinking hot. So keep an eye on that forecast if you have outdoor plans and plan accordingly. It's Q101.
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3: 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Priced right. Tonight, there's no question. 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
4: 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I'm talking about that dog in them. You ever hear the expression? Like you ain't got that dog in you. If you gotta fight, you better have a dog with you. If you gotta fight, you gotta have a dog with you. Gotta have Top Dog with you. He got that dog in him. And he gonna fight. He gonna fight to the end. And you know what he gonna try to do.

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3: Heat advisory in effect today. Hot and humid with a high at 94. It'll feel more like 100 to 104. Clear tonight, low 68. Back up to 94 tomorrow. Near 100 with a thunderstorm Friday. From the News Talk 92.1 at 550 WSBA Weather Center, I'm Frank Welt.
4: 90, but feels like 97. With sunny skies in Timberville, Harry Styles on the way on the Valley's Hit Music Station. 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

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Now that is all in thanks to America First Rent-A-Car at Paul Obaugh Ford in Stanton. Dominique Fike on the way. It's Q101.

0: Q101. It's the Valley's hit music station. What's up? It's Alyssa. And I fear we've hit the point in society with its use of AI that maybe some type of workshop should be offered for people to be able to identify what is or is not AI. Here's why. My mother, bless her soul, when she got her first smartphone, I think, and this was back when Intellos was a thing in the Shenandoah Valley, they offered like a class for older individuals or technology less inclined individuals to get used to their new phones, right? My mom took that class. It was very beneficial to her. I fear we need one for AI. My mother has nonstop been sending me cat videos, which is not outside of her norm in general, but lately I've had to break the bad news to her that almost every single one of them is AI. And she lives on Facebook, so it makes sense that that's where they're coming from. But do they offer anything like that? Like a class to help you identify what's real and what's not? Because I fear we're at that point in society. It's Q101.
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You want somebody with that dog in them. I'm talking about that dog in them. You ever hear the expression? Like, you ain't got that dog in you. If you gotta fight, you better have a dog with you. 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He got that dog in him. And he gonna fight. He gonna fight to the end. 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
5: Harrisonburg Weather. Heat advisory this afternoon. Hot, humid, and sunny with a high of 94 and a feel more like 100 to 104. Clear tonight, low 68. Hot and humid tomorrow and Friday. High tomorrow, 95. Friday's high, 100. From the News Talk 92.1 and 550 WSBA Weather Center, I'm Frank Welt.
6: 94, but feels like 101 in Fishersville. Yay, Mother Nature. Thank you for that. Sienna Spyro coming up. It's the Shenandoah Valley's hit music station, Q101.

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0: Q101, it's the Valley's hit music station. Alyssa with you, and it's hot, and it's going to be hot for the next few days. So, in case you didn't know, Westover Pool in Harrisonburg, starting today, they're waiving their admission fee into the pool for Harrisonburg City residents. You just have to bring an ID with your Harrisonburg address listed, and then you're good to go. There's also a ton of different cooling centers set up in the area. I know Stanton has one at the Faith Lutheran Church that's open until 5 until today. Waynesboro has one in the annex behind the First Baptist Church on South Wayne Avenue. And then, of course, if you're near a public library or anything like that, you can go there, spend an afternoon. If your house, for some reason, is getting unbearable or you just need a break from the heat. But free pool admission at Westover, you wouldn't be able to kick me out if I didn't have to work. It's Q101.
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That song hits different when you end up on the fan theory side, that song is about her relationship with her fans. Ariana Grande's latest on the Valley's hit music station, Q101. Coming up, how you can win some free Mr. J's bagels for you and your coworkers from Q101.

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2: A heat advisory in effect this afternoon. Sunny, very hot and humid with a high in the mid-90s. It'll feel more like 100 to 105. Clear tonight with a low down to 68. Back up to 95 tomorrow. Near 100 on Friday. 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
3: 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Olivia Dean coming up. It's Q101.

I think Zara Larsson may have manifested a little bit too much sun when it came to Midnight Sun. It's the Valley's hit music station. It's Q101.

0: Speed Demon on the Valley's hit music station. It is Q101. Alyssa keeping you company, and I'm married to a gamer. And I know what his complaint's going to be when I get home, because it was just announced today. PlayStation is ending physical copies of games for all new games starting January 2028. So, still got some time. But that is Alex's biggest complaint, is not owning a physical copy of a game. He doesn't want to pay $60 just to own a code. He wants the physical copy. He's also right on that border of like collector and hoarder. So I understand his logic of wanting to physically own something that maybe might be worth something in the future, etc., etc. But if you're a gamer and you are like my husband and like to hold physical copies of games, PlayStation, not going to be your best bet for that in the future. It's Q101.
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0: Q101, it's the Valley's hit music station, and there are people who climbed the Empire State Building this afternoon. I don't know why they chose a Wednesday afternoon in a heat wave to do so, and I cannot imagine that that felt good on their hands. They posted a flag, all that good stuff. I'm more concerned with the fact that there is no equipment on either of these people. I know that, like, free soloing is a thing, and climbing adventures with no net or harness or anything as a fallback is a hobby that people have. My brain cannot register it. Not even a little bit. Even when I see people high up on a building doing window washing in downtown Harrisonburg, my brain cannot fathom standing up that high. And those people are in harnesses. These people just climbed the Empire State Building like it was a casual activity to do with friends. No. If my friends started suggesting that, I'd stop having friends. It's Q101.
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2: 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They shared sacrifices that kept farms running and the Patriot War effort supplied.
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2: Heat advisory this afternoon, hot, humid, and sunny with a high at 94 and a feel more like 100 to 104. Clear tonight, low 68. Hot and humid tomorrow and Friday. High tomorrow, 95. Friday's high, 100. From the News Talk 92.1 and 550 WSBA Weather Center, I'm Frank Welt.
0: 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Ella Langley coming up. 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

0: Valley's hit music station. Riley Reed will be making his way into the studio here in just a few minutes. Don't forget that later this afternoon at 5, he's got your chance to win a free pizza from your locally owned and operated Domino's. He plays Name 5 at 5. We'll have 15 seconds to name 5 of whatever Riley comes up with. Maybe it's 5 different foods at a 4th of July barbecue, 5 different types of ways you can hurt yourself with fireworks. Who knows? But he will have that chance for you later this afternoon. Before I head out, just want to notify you of 2 traffic incidents. One, of course, our problem child of 81. Northbound at mile marker 249. We've got a wreck there that has closed the left shoulder and the left lane, and it is backed up 3.5 miles. That's 81 northbound at 249. We got a left lane closure, and it's backed up 3.5 miles. Further south from that in Augusta County on Route 720, this is in the vicinity of Frog Pond Road and Morris Mill Road. There are delays there with all westbound lanes closed due to a wreck there. Other than that, we are clear and good and ready to go. I would imagine that most people are trying to stay home today if they can because it's hot. But if you're heading out, please stay hydrated and be safe. It's Q101.
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3: On I-81 northbound, a mile marker 249.8 in Rockingham County, motorists can expect delays due to a vehicle crash. The north left shoulder and left lane are closed. Traffic backups are approximately 4 miles. Also, on Route 720 westbound in Augusta County in the vicinity of Frog Pond Road, motorists can expect delays due to a vehicle crash. All west lanes are closed. If you're seeing it and we're not saying it, call the WSVA Traffic and News tip line at 540-214-2500 and let us know. From the News Talk 92.1 and 550 WSVA Traffic Center, I'm Carolyn Unger.
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6: 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I'm talking about that dog in them. You ever hear the expression? Like you ain't got that dog in you. If you gotta fight, you better have a dog with you. If you gotta fight, you gotta have a dog with you. Gotta have Top Dog with you. He got that dog in him. And he gonna fight. He gonna fight to the end. And you know what he gonna try to do.

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10: A heat advisory in effect this afternoon. Sunny, very hot and humid with a high in the mid-90s. It'll feel more like 100 to 105. Clear tonight with a low down to 68. Back up to 95 tomorrow. Near 100 on Friday. 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

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It's Q101, the Valley's hit music station. I am Riley Reed. You gonna watch the fireworks in downtown Harrisonburg tomorrow? 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

0: Bruno Mars, I Just Might on Q101, the Valley City Music Station. It's Riley Reid. Are you going to watch the World Cup match for the U.S. versus Bosnia-Herzegovina? You're thinking, I just might. Well, you know what? There's a lot of watch parties in Harrisonburg that you can attend. I can name three right off the top of my head. Obviously, you've got Tequila Modern Mexican. I told you, they've got watch parties all World Cup long over there on Evelyn Byrd Avenue. I also saw Ergies is doing something. And I saw that there's going to be one at Pale Fire, too. I wouldn't be surprised if O'Neill's Grill is doing something as well. Probably a lot of places here in the Valley doing watch parties. Or would you prefer to watch that from the privacy of your own home because you don't know that much about soccer? And if you're watching it in public, you start asking a bunch of questions and people are like, are you actually a fan? No, that's just me in my head. Okay, cool. Q101.
1: I-81 northbound, a mile marker 249.8 in Rockingham County. Motorists can expect delays due to a vehicle crash. The north left shoulder and left lane are closed. Traffic backups are approximately 6 miles. If you're seeing it and we're not saying it, call the WSVA Traffic and News tip line at 540-214-2500 and let us know. 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

Sienna Spyro, that is Die on This Hill on Q101, the Valley's hit music station. I am Riley Reed, and my Die on This Hill is it's Go Dukes, Never Roll Dukes. Argue with the Wall, Teddy Swims, coming up right after Lola Young. It's Messy on Q101.

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1: All right. I got to say, this is just screaming Augusta County for me. Q101, the Valley City Music Station. It's Riley Reed playing a new game I call Where in the Valley Would This Take Place? Yes, it's supposed to sound like Where in the World is Carmen Sandiego? Yeah, I know it's a knockoff. All right, but let's do it. All right. This is a story that didn't take place in the Valley, but I want you to place where you think in the Valley it would happen. So in Tennessee, there was a heist from a high school. You're like, a heist at a high school? What? Well, they didn't steal any laptops or anything inside the school. It was actually at the high school baseball field. Yeah, and they stole all the equipment that it takes to maintain the baseball field and the little John Deere tractor that they use to work on the field as well. So all that got stolen, and I saw that, and I was like, oh, that's got to be Augusta County, right? Like, all signs point there. Am I wrong? Could it be another one? Could it be Page? Could it be Shenandoah, Rockingham? Where in the Valley would this story take place? Let me know on the Bridgewater College text line, 540-434-4144. You can also let me know on our Q101 app and use that open mic feature.
2: Route 720 eastbound in Rockingham County in the vicinity of North Valley Pike. Motorists can expect delays due to a multi-vehicle crash. All east lanes are closed. If you're seeing it and we're not saying it, call the WSVA Traffic and News tip line at 540-214-2500 and let us know. From the News Talk 92.1 and 550 WSVA Traffic Center, I'm Carolyn Unger.
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0: I'm talking about that dog in them. You ever hear the expression? Like you ain't got that dog in you. If you gotta fight, you better have a dog with you. If you gotta fight, you gotta have a dog with you. Gotta have top dog with you. He got that dog in him. And he gonna fight. He gonna fight to the end. And you know what he gonna try to do.

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4: Advisory this afternoon, hot, humid, and sunny with a high at 94 and a feel more like 100 to 104. Clear tonight, low 68. Hot and humid tomorrow and Friday. High tomorrow, 95. Friday's high, 100. From the News Talk 92.1 and 550 WSBA Weather Center, I'm Frank Welt.
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1: Do you think Taylor remembered to actually invite Ed Sheeran to the wedding? I mean, I know she forgot to tell him she was getting engaged. But do you think he actually got an invite? And do you think she's actually getting married at MSG this weekend? 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

0: Q101, the Valley's hit music station. It's Riley Reed. Oh, man, I had a Mr. J's bagel this morning. So good. Great way to start off the morning. Well, you know, you could win Mr. J's by listening to Q101 and signing up to win the Mr. J's at work perk, right? And it's not just for you. It's you and your coworkers. 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
1: Route 720 eastbound in Rockingham County in the vicinity of North Valley Pike. Motorists can expect delays due to a multi-vehicle crash. All east lanes are closed. Also on I-81 southbound at mile marker 228 in Augusta County, motorists can expect delays due to a tractor-trailer crash. The south left shoulder and left lane are closed. If you're seeing it and we're not saying it, call the WSVA Traffic and News tip line at 540-214-2500 and let us know. From the News Talk 92.1 and 515 WSVA Traffic Center, I'm Carolyn Onger.
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2: All right, it is Q101, and it is time for the 5 at 5 Top 5 Songs in the Valley, voted on by you. 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Let's kick off the 5 at 5 now.
3: The minute that bad boy dings, we're good to go. Good to go.
4: Number 5.
2: Oh, look at that. As she's just re-entered the top of the Billboard Hot 100 charts with this song, she's re-entered the 5 at 5 with it as well. Ella Langley, Choosing Texas, Q101.

0: She's reportedly getting married on Friday. Taylor Swift, I knew it, I knew you. I just do not think she's actually getting married at MSG. Like, that just doesn't seem like her style. Yeah, they say they're building a castle inside there. That sounds more like Icecapades. Is like Frozen 2 coming to MSG on ice? That's more what that sounds like. Back to our 5 at 5. Ariana Grande, Hate That I Made You Love Me. Number 3 today. Somber Homewrecker was number 4, and then kicking it off for us at number 5. Ella Langley, Choosing Texas. So what'll be number 1 today? We'll get to that in just a second. Still got to do my random pick, but first, got to give away this free pizza from your locally owned and operated Domino's. Let's see who we got on the line. Q101, hi, who's this?
1: Tiffany.
0: Tiffany, what's up? Where are you calling from?
1: Stanton.
0: Tiffany in Stanton. All right, Tiffany, I need you to name 5 Lifesavers candy flavors. Can you do that for me?
1: Yeah.
0: All right, I'm going to put 15 seconds on the clock, and you can start in 3, 2, 1, go.
1: All right, so there's watermelon, raspberry, cherry, orange,

0: pineapple.
1: And pineapple. There we go. That's the fifth. That is five. Tiffany, you just got yourself a free pizza. Congratulations.
0: Awesome. Thank you so much.
1: Yeah, no problem. You know what to do. Tell me what station made you a winner.
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1: My random pick. We're going with Missy Elliott today. Get your freak on. Q101.

0: On Route 720 eastbound in Rockingham County in the vicinity of North Valley Pike, motorists can expect delays due to a multi-vehicle crash. All east lanes are closed. Also on I-81 southbound at mile marker 228 in Augusta County, motorists can expect delays due to a tractor-trailer crash. The south left shoulder and left lane are closed. If you're seeing it and we're not saying it, call the WSVA Traffic and News tip line at 540-214-2500 and let us know. From the News Talk 92.1 and 550 WSVA Traffic Center, I'm Carolyn Unger.
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10: Clear skies tonight with low at 68. Tomorrow, hot and humid, a heat watch in effect. Look for a high at 94. And for Friday, some thunderstorms. Hot, humid, high near 100. From the News Talk 92.1 and 550 WSBA Weather Center, I'm Frank Welt.
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0: Hey, we might need a new nickname for Harrisonburg. It's already known as the Friendly City. Do we need to start calling it the Happy City too? Q101, the Valley's hit music station. It's Riley Reed. Yeah, Harrisonburg and Bridgewater, both featured in Blue Ridge Country Magazine's Happiest Mountain Towns. And they broke it down by population. So population of 50,000 or more, that's where Harrisonburg was on that list. And then for 10,000 or less, Bridgewater came in there as happiest mountain town. So did we call Harrisonburg Happy City since it's more than 50,000 people? And we call Bridgewater Happy Town? Yeah, I'm going to Happy Town. I don't know. That might confuse some people. Q101.
1: On I-81 southbound at mile marker 228 in Augusta County, motorists can expect delays due to a tractor-trailer crash. Traffic backups are approximately 4 miles. Also on Virginia 254 eastbound in Augusta County in the vicinity of Buffalo Gap Highway, motorists can expect delays due to a vehicle crash. All east and west lanes are closed. If you're seeing it and we're not saying it, call the WSVA Traffic and News tip line at 540-214-2500 and let us know. From the News Talk 92.1 and 550 WSVA Traffic Center, I'm Carolyn Unger.
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Q101, the Valley's hit music station. It's Riley Reed. You're watching the fireworks tomorrow. They start at 9, and one of the ideal spots to watch is at Harrisonburg High School, right next to Harrisonburg Media Group. It's up on the hill, so it's a better view.

0: Tyla and Zara Larsson, Q101, the Valley's hit music station. It's Riley Reid. Just so you know, now that it is July 1st, there's some new laws that have gone into effect, mainly to increase safety on the road. One that's pretty wild. Instead of if you get an egregious speeding offense, they could try to take your license. What they can do now is enroll you in the Virginia Alcohol Safety Action Program, or VASAP. And then you'll get a restricted license, and you have to complete this before you get the license. But once they do that, they give you this little, like, monitoring device that they put in your car that will keep you, using GPS technology, keep your vehicle from going over the posted speed that you're near. I'm sure that won't backfire at all. I'm sure there's probably going to be some person that figures out a way to hack that. But then there's another thing. They're using AI-powered cameras to monitor crosswalks and stop signs and school and work zones. We've already seen this a little bit on 81 with people getting, you know, tickets from the cameras down near Stanton. But they're now using these also at crosswalks and in school zones and stop signs as well. So really do your best not to run a stop sign. Don't try to make that red light. It's not worth it. For the safety of everybody, also, you don't want to pay that fine. Q101, just looking out for you.
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10: Clear starry skies tonight with a low at 68. Tomorrow, a hot and humid day. Temperatures back up to the mid-90s. It'll feel more like 100 to 105. Friday could see a thunderstorm. Hot and humid with a high at 100. From the News Talk 92.1, 550 WSBA Weather Center, I'm Frank Welt.
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levitating. It's Q101. We are the Valley's hit music station, playing all the hits for Woodstock. My name is Riley Reed. Dominic Fike on now. Here's Baby Doll.

0: You know what? I just realized this is the first 4th of July in like 3 years that I've got a pet again. Yeah, I don't know if Trick likes the sky booms. I guess we'll find out tomorrow night. I don't know. We'll be able to hear them from my house, from Harrisonburg. We'll see. Either way, I got some tips that you can try to help stave off some of the anxiety for your pets. One thing you can do is make sure that they are well exercised, that they don't have a lot of extra energy, also fed, because that will keep them a little bit calmer. Also, make sure you have a calming presence about you, because they'll probably follow how you're behaving and see that. Now, there still might be a little bit of anxiety and they might want to run to their favorite place in the house. So make sure that that is readily available. Make sure you have blankets for them and make sure that they feel comfortable. And also, you can put on some like background noise too. That might help. But just a few things you can use for helping your pet make it through the multiple nights of sky booms that we're going to have these next few days, starting tomorrow in downtown Harrisonburg at 9 o'clock. Well, that is it for me tonight. It's not sky booms, it's soccer. Yeah, U.S. in the World Cup taking on Bosnia-Herzegovina tonight. Go USA. I will catch you here tomorrow. Hopefully, we'll talk about a U.S. victory. Ken and Shell coming up next on Q. Until we meet again, peace, love, and chicken grease.
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2: It's Cannibal K. Welcome to the show. I haven't done anything exciting today, like climb to the top of the Empire State Building like those people, but I'm back in my own studio, and that I'm happy about. 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Welcome to the show.

day, two people climbed to the top of the Empire State Building in New York City. They had a sign that says, "When the power of love beats the love of power, the world will find peace." They found themselves in jail, but it was pretty cool.

0: Wow, you're trying to beat Taylor and Travis, aren't you?
1: 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I'm the chief of Rockham County Fire and Rescue. 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
7: When you need somebody to help you, you want somebody with that dog in them. 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Gotta have Top Dog with you. He got that dog in him, and he gonna fight. He gonna fight to the end. 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

0: 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I can believe it. I remember almost every day of June. Okay, that's a lie.
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